0: yes, no, please, if you need anything explained or want some more information, we are absolutely happy to do that for
1: you. So you're happy to explain why people should get dressed up and come to an Oktoberfest wearing...
0: Absolutely.
2: Oh, yes.
0: It is essential for your health.
2: Do you know how much that helps you? Having a laugh.
1: Yeah.
2: Getting out.
0: The oxytocin.
2: You're not isolated within your home. You're coming out. You're socialising with the community. Your heart will be full when you leave that Oktoberfest.
1: Chocker.
2: So will your stomach.
0: And we can support you to get there through transport services and all that sort of thing as well. So please don't feel restrained in not being able to come.
2: You can't make excuses because we'll find a way.
0: Yes, absolutely.
1: If you'd like to go to any of these, whether it's the health ageing seminar, you'd like to go on the bus on the tourist coach up to the Carnival of Flowers in late September or the Oktoberfest on the 1st of October, don't hesitate. The phone number is 3287 1477 and your lifestyle centre at Beenleigh. It is always great to have you ladies come down and brighten my morning up no end.
0: Absolute pleasure. It is the highlight of our week too.
1: It's good. Well, I'll get my people to talk to your people.
2: Done.
1: And we'll come back before Christmas.
2: So just in case you're wondering, Leah's my people.
0: Oh. We'll be back before Christmas, don't you worry.
1: Gonna leave you with a really pretty song from a guy called Gino Vannelli. Remember this? 1979. What were you doing in 79?
2: I was born.
1: In 1979?
2: No, I was already three.
1: Oh, okay.
2: Four.

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0: own respective albums. So there you go. We're going to play our final feature song from our artist tonight. I'll let Gary tell you all about it. This is Drunk on Lust. He's got a little bit of a story about the track.
1: Drunk on Lust, it touched me because I grew up in bars and clubs running them. Worked at the Gabba at the Cricketers Club for 6 years and then ran the Mansfield Tavern, which always had good music playing. And yeah, so as a barman, this song hit me because it's sort of about martinis and wine and, you know, he's got a couple of songs on this album that have to do with drinking. So, yeah. No, it's a good song though. Great song.
0: Fantastic. Yeah, I love this song, Drunk on Lust. We played one about half an hour ago, Giving Myself to the Storm. I love that particular track. This one is equally up there as far as I'm concerned. I think it's a beautiful track. I was a bit worried about it at first when you mentioned this. I had to listen to it. But it is. It's a great song, Drunk on Lust, and it's by Paul Green. He's our feature artist tonight. So, Gary, I hope you've enjoyed bringing Paul Green's music to us and to the 101 airwaves.
1: Absolutely. Just a hint for new players too. If you like Paul Green's music, if you Google him, there's an American artist called Paul Green as well. So if you
0: Google
1: Paul Green music or Paul Green Australian artist, you'll find the right one.
0: Yes, yeah. You do. If you put in Paul Green, the American guy will come up. But if you put in a Paul Green Australian musician, or as Gary said, Paul Green music, you will get the right Paul Green. Wonderful stuff. Hope you enjoyed, listeners, our little feature tonight. It's been a different sort of feature because normally I only do it between 9:30 and 10, but we've carried on because Gary had so many tracks to present give us tonight. So hope you've all enjoyed it. This is our final one for Paul Green tonight. Drunk on Lust comes off an album called Prince's Highway out of 2020. Pretty recent stuff.

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I have to thank Nate for reminding me that it's a bit ironic, our Battle of the Stars today. The battle is between Kim Wilde and John Mellencamp, and it's rather ironic because Kim Wilde, of course, was born in the UK, and she's singing about kids in America. All right, so that's the, what is it, the 1981.

Not quite 3 a.m., but it is the third and final hour of the Thursday Morning Breakfast Show. Coming up shortly, we'll look at the celebrities who are celebrating their birthdays on this 20th day of August. We'll have a look at some of the events that happened on this date in history. We'll have more Queensland news at 8:30. But right now, back to more of the biggest hits and greatest memories. Logan City's 101.